0: put a smile on your face. Don't bring everybody down like this. Don't worry. It will soon pass, whatever it is. Don't worry, be happy. I'm not worried.
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2: I've seen the demons, but they didn't make a sound. They tried to reach me,

0: yet. No diggity, no doubt.
1: Black Street Productions.
0: We out, we out. We out, we out.
2: Música W.
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All the denouncement had absolutely no effect. Parents and counselors constantly scorned them, but people are still having sex and nothing seems to stop them.

still having sex. They've been told not to. Perhaps they are perplexed. When you see them holding hands, they're making future plans to engage in the activity. Do you understand me? People are still having sex. Lust keeps on lurking.

it's a fact that people are still having sex. It's rather obvious, it's just what one expects. The evidence is all around that everyone in every town has had it one time or another in their life. At this very moment, people are still having sex in a downtown condo or street in the projects, although you

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I walk into the teller, I give her the letter. She gives me the loot with puckered up lips and a wink that I found cute. And I said, baby, baby, baby, is there some karmic G love thing?

0: dropped it off and piled in the caddy. Steve was driving because I had to talk to my man.
1: Boy, I don't know anything about any fucking setup. You can torture me all you want.
2: Torture you, that's good. That's a good idea. I like that one.

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0: música
1: y disfrutar. Música W.
2: I've heard people say that too much of anything is not good for you, baby. But

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Yeah, check it out one time. You know it's for real. Interest with you all on this set. Getting biz, come on.

0: 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Only know you love her when you let her go. And you let her go.
1: Música W.
2: Un espacio para escuchar y disfrutar.
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Would you cry if you saw me crying? And would you save my soul tonight? Would you tremble if I touched your lips? Or would you laugh? Oh, please tell me this.